0: come into the location. Come up Lincoln, if you would, please.
1: 124, we're arriving via Lincoln.
0: Copy that.
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Winnebago 912, go past ambulance 10, bus crossing first responders. Respond, you David, for respiratory complaint, 2728 Dublin Trail, 1758 Dublin Trail, crushes of Irish Road and West American Drive, in room 63 in fact crossing. Requesting a lights and sirens. For 70-year-old male, conscious breathing, having a hard time breathing. 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Happy.

0: LV-23, I'll be blocking off Justin Drive at Lincoln Ave.
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0: operator, Valley Fire Department, Metropolitan Call Center, came in the house, front door, got a piece of stuff out from the garage.
1: Copy, buzzer, buzzer,
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1: front door.
0: Copy, buzzer, buzzer, darkness, front door.

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0: Coming at 813 2nd Street, RP's vehicle was parked in front of there and was struck by another vehicle that left.
1: I got it.
0: Tower. 232 info.
1: Go ahead.
0: I have had a disturbance at 1925 Mount Vernon Street. RP's 17-year-old son is cussing him out and screaming at him. Says he's about to get physical.
1: 10-4.

0: 75. 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
2: 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We have a female on the line. She's quite hard to understand. Stated she's having an meltdown and she wants her stepmom to go to jail. We do have previous contacts with an autistic female at that location. I believe that's who we have on the line.
1: 10-4, we both have you.

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0: We need an office for your location.
1: Negative, not at this time.
0: Heavy. And charged at them. No weapons displayed or used. Sounds like it's an ongoing issue. Everyone is now separated.
1: Good for you.
2: Can we shut the red line down? Engine 24, red line down. 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
0: Weston Davis, Thomas Ellen, first name Adam, 88M, middle initial L. Lincoln, 12784, male.
1: Give the date of birth again, please.
0: 12784.
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2: 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You can close the call. Thank you.
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21817 responding David for a respiratory complaint. 2490 Jackson Street, crosses of West Packer Avenue and Bacon Avenue at the Jackson Square Apartments. It's unit 211 for a 68-year-old male having difficulty breathing and a hard time walking. Town Center standing by, 1930.

0: that Leah Altamari was there for overdosing and attempting suicide. She now wants to leave.
1: I believe she has a warrant. Just had it.
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1: Yes, I signed it. Welcome back down to a Sandy Swanson out of Hayward, Wisconsin on a 2015 Jeep Cherokee, silver in color.
0: 10-4. My driver's going to have the same last name. First name's going to be Carissa. King, Adam, Robert, Ida, Sam, Sam, Adam, middle initial, A, Adam. Female, white, date of birth is 5-2-2003, 5-2-0-3.

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0: hold. 1895 off Vernon Street. RP's son is Sam, and earlier he said he was going to get killed.
1: Sounds good. 5-4, I'm just clearing this call, and I can handle 5-4.

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1: Robert Ida, Christian Elena, Adam Lincoln, Adam Young, Nora Adam, no initial Adams and Mary. Favorite 6-2 of 99, 6-2 of 99, female white.
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0: referring to a Mario Ramirez Cerro Blanco Forest Manor Court Nina on a Blue Jeep Commander.
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2: Hey, 911 at ID 324, go across the ambulance. Respond to McDonald's, 700 West Northland Avenue, 700 West Northland Avenue. Officer requesting a non-emergency for a male, not very verbal, but needs an ambulance for an unknown reason. Time out is 19-4. Go across, Rocky. Flag 9 and medic 4.

0: Dime. 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
0: Valid probationary, no wants on paper.
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0: contact with the vehicle. It'll be on overdrive. Drive. I'll have an address here in a second. 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
1: 10-4. 10-4, you can come in up. 10-4. It'll be from this year, 15891. 15891.
0: Copy. 24. I'll be at 934 Elroy.

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0: 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Unknown medical condition at this time. Not at this time, he's awake.
1: 10-4.
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1: Copy.

0: 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Can I close out the disturbance of the terminal that you were on then previously?
1: For me, it's 010 and 008.
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0: last name Ferrero. 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Looks like it's P-I-Z-A-N-O. First name, Raul Robert Adam Union Lincoln. Date of birth, 9/22/1978. Male, unknown.
1: Done for.

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0: Telemetry check. Affirmative. There was just an update to the welfare check at 667 Frederick Street. Can I send it to you?
1: All right, Morty, you can send that to me. I'm almost on clearing the cop.
0: Copy.

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1: Good. 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
0: I got it.
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0: If engine 32, car 32, Gwen 32, respond for a possible fire alarm at the Lakeside Commons, 37 Taco Street, 37 Taco Street, crashes at Shute Street and Kirkcona Street. Fire alarms going off on the second floor, unknown what type of alarm, no smoke or flames were seen or smelled. RP's evacuating. Counselor clear, 1926 and TAC 1's available.
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0: 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There's nothing showing. 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Engine 35 officer will be working command. 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
0: 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We took a call from someone in apartment 211. There is an alarm going off, but it did shut off the noise. Again, apartment 211.
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1: Sure, I have a phone number when you're ready.
0: Go ahead.
1: 920-479-8206.
0: 10-4.

0: Yeah, 25, I'm clear. What?
1: For a black Ford F-150, speeding in the parking lot and honking its horn and almost hitting people on vehicles.
2: Thank you.

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1: Can you show me out at 864 2nd Street, please?
0: 10-4. Squadron, may be a frequency paging ambulance.

engine 919, I'm responding to David for a call. Some planes 35 East County Road, Wise and Young, crosses Soda Creek Road and Jackson Street at the Jackson Highland Apartments. It's unit 19 for a 25-year-old female who fell and hit their head. Comms center standing by 2007. Copy.

When I have done Pina, I will drop a transfer on you going from Pina to Oak Park, please. And I see that.

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1: Oh, yeah, babe. 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
0: Will do.

0: But then King, common spelling for St. Colin, common spelling, but only spell A, Adam. Date of birth is going to be 10/11/2006, white male.
1: Oh, yeah. Here, 25. I'm known for Adam from the traffic stop. You can close out.

0: Good.
1: Can you have a call taker double check the initial caller's phone number? That one just told me it was the wrong number.
0: 10-4. No one's on paper.
2: Awesome, thanks. I'll get you the paper in a second.
0: Okay.

0: 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John King Adam, Edward X-Ray, Pete Hoy, 1-8, Henry David Adam, 39202.
1: Number.
2: Showing in the park area just north of 2330 Bruce Street, we had a 911 call from a juvenile who stayed on the phone and advised us it was an accident, but we were unable to confirm with any adults.
3: I copy.

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1: Good.
0: When you get a chance, can you send me back that juvenile disturbance on South Park?
2: Alright. Well, I got the different VIN when you're ready.
1: Good.
2: John King Adam, bed with X-ray, 8, boy, 1, Henry David, Adam, 39202.
1: That works.

0: myself.
1: But
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1: Okay, yeah, he's saying he's got some pedal issues because he just bought the bike, so that's probably what's going on here. But I appreciate it.

0: What did I go, 39 the welfare check?
1: Alright, go ahead.
0: As soon as 33 clears up, I'll have him start heading your way too. We're going to 2953 Jackson Street. Puffy's just running on the railroad tracks. Puffy's a door dasher. Drove by there and someone is going to be slumped over at the wheel there just in the front of the entrance to storage units. Could be a white sedan Forder.
2: Forty-two as well. 41,009.
0: 10-4.
3: Okay, keep your eyes that way. 39-22.
0: 10-4.
2: I got it. Thanks, Nobby.

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1: Go ahead.
0: Echo 64 is on field.
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0: a complaint welfare check for a female that thinks she's been hacked and people are bugging her house and someone's been taking money out of her bank account.
1: 10-4. Yeah, that can hold for a little bit.
2: Frank Tom, 8-5-8-4. EMT, 8-5-8-4.
3: 10-4.

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1: To Mercy.
2: Federal 7 OPD just pulling in.
0: Yeah, with him real quick.
1: She said she took all his clothes and has tried to kill him in the past with scissors. He separated from the mom and just walking around waiting for an officer to call.
3: Okay, 10-4. Yeah, as soon as someone's available.
1: Yeah.
0: We just

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1: What?
0: 1102 Central Street with a P3 tip advising a mother left her 10-year-old autistic child home alone for hours.
1: Right.

0: But you're not close. You're probably 22. The vehicle's not at that anymore. I'm just shaking all the vehicles around a lot.
1: That were, I just told him.

0: I'm going to be coming in 11 and 9322 Will Cross Angeles, respond to 161 South River Heath Way, 161 South River Heath, and Appleton crashes of Newberry and College. Correction, perhaps on scene, requesting a non-emergency for an intoxicated male. Timeout is 2027.
1: Cross County, 96.

Med 16, Central 16, responding to Charles for an overdose complaint to Vatican Stadium at 301 Mount Street, Cushies of Fourth and Court. Before 26-year-old male who is hiding to not pass out because of something that he took. Download it, 828.

0: 235, go ahead.
1: Sorry, 235. Ambulance is headed to Balkigan Stadium at 301 F Street for a 26-year-old male who accidentally overdosed on one drink and a gummy.
0: Okay, 10-4. If someone's able to go there, we can send somebody there.
2: Alright, you can send it, and then let John the call and fix.
1: 10-4. It sounds like the patient passed out now.
2: Out.
3: 4-2 before you get that last call.
1: 10-4. Someone picked up the phone. He's unconscious, but breathing.

0: Okay.
1: So this is Flight 1, we have the crew change, you can drop the transfer on us.
0: Yeah, we're 25 to base, no surrounded for that call, that's still up and you can pull it out.
1: Turn flight.

0: 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I'll fax it up to the jail in just a moment.
1: Well, thank you. What do you
0: do? Go ahead.
1: I see that there's not a call for it. Just start one up at 805 South Sawyer. Just post both on it, please.

0: What?
1: At Walmart on West Winneconne, because the RPS phone call to start with, they lost a wallet around 3 this afternoon.
0: 10-4.

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1: Ten floor.

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0: 2490 Jackson Street, Unit 216. Spoken with this male many times recently. He initially said he wanted to be picked up, and then when we asked his name, he said never mind and disconnected.
1: That worked.

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Their questions are Hawkfield and Livendale Court. We are a 463-year-old male who had been stent put in and is having severe chest pain. Time out is 21:24. Gold Cross, happy. Have a

Med-17, respond AM for a sick complaint to 2490 Jackson Street, apartment 216. Officer is on scene with a male who's having difficulty breathing and trouble walking. You respond non-emergency. Come center clear, 2125.

0: 442 to 200. Does that address verify for you when you put it in the call for service? I copy. Now they just hold off, I'm gonna give them a call and figure out where exactly they last called.
1: Sounds like a farm.

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1: Commercial in Franklin. 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
0: Four.
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0: 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She doesn't know where. 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
2: Attention, Med 15, respond 8 Adam to a sick complaint to 811 Greenwood Court, Apartment 2. It'll be at the Captain Cove Apartments. Your cross streets are Evans Street and Bowen Street. And it's for a 34-year-old female who possibly ate glass via hot sauce bottle. She's also pregnant. Comm Center clears 2136.

How are you going to be calling 911 at 9323 and go cross ambulance? Respond to 3618 South Barker Street. 3618 South Barker Lane in Appleton Crossings of Midway and Woodcrest Drive. For 83-year-old. That fell about an hour ago and can't stand, has severe pain. They're requesting all of their sirens. 2137, your time. Okay.

Gosh, gosh, ER room 5 and pick up that patient coming up 230 Carolina. I'm on Grandview Road in King Road, second floor, 201 Officer Frank Wayne. I'm 85-year-old male that's vomiting and has pain in his throat. He's much slower. Clear 21-39.

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0: Answer.

Hamilton Road at Mayor Street, Wisconsin, Adam Mary Lincoln, 7338, AML 7338. We'll be slow to start.

0: 10, 11 call.
1: Go ahead.
0: Wisconsin Street Bridge, heading to Jackson Street. Someone pulled a gun on the RP. They were in a gray Mitsubishi, plate of 63730 with a handgun. It's a black male with longer dreads.
1: I copy.
0: Copy. Plate does not come back.
2: More than eight.
3: Are they following this vehicle?
0: Sounds like they can't see it anymore, but I'm trying to confirm the last known location. They last saw it turn east of Pearl from Wisconsin. No longer see it there.
3: Oh, yeah.
4: So I'll have to kick over towards Main Street right away and start heading south.
1: I plan on doing that.

0: time at the RP, they were no longer filing, but they'd be available by phone if needed.
1: Okay. We should have an officer going out, either with during involved gathering.
2: Go ahead.
3: I think I figured out OPD's plate for that weapon call. It's 63730, like the hat, but it's a disabled plate, David Sam. Returns to the warming shelter on a gray Mitsubishi Outlander.
4: Shelter. Cool. I'm gonna head over there.

0: We have 63730DS, contacted Tina Donnell at the warming shelter and a great co-owner.
1: If you just want to know, I'm going to go to 412 Wagyu, talk to the RP further.
0: That's right.
2: I'm not seeing the vehicle in the Leech Amphitheater lot across from the shelter.
3: Year-old Tenant Ashton, who spits in his face and is arguing no weapons, no drinking or drugs.
2: That's right.

appropriate. Looking at the shelter registry from last night, it does not appear that that individual was there last night.

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1: Go ahead.
0: Yeah. 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
1: Done for.

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0: vehicle northbound on Main from Pearl. I'm coming up to Wagyu right now. A couple more by me will do high risk. Can't really see who's driving at the moment.
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0: About to turn to go westbound Elmona.
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0: 10-4. I'm going to do it right next to the PD. 48, just give us 33 for a minute.
2: 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Is OPD setting up for the high risk in front of our PD?
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0: You gotta be 25, I'm a building tech. 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
0: 10-4.

0: 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Thanks.
1: 10-4. We just located him by the quality truck tank. 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

0: 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I think we have a Phoenix Arms .25 caliber metal Raven.
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0: I copy.
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1: Valid through Michigan, no wants. 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
0: Copy.

Washington, Engine 14 and Med 16, please respond to 1255 West 18th Avenue between South Park and Alexandria. This is in the Glen Park Apartments, Unit 207 for the David Chest response. This is for a 69-year-old male constant breathing with chest pain. Constant clear 2221.

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How do you get me coming 911-9324 Gold Cross Ambulance Respond out, Renis Healthcare, 325 East Florida Avenue, 325 East Florida in Appleton, cross streets of Turkey and Law, room 109 for patient that fell and hit their head is bleeding, time out is 2225. Gold Cross, Harvey, 5-6.

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0: Do you have any calls holding currently?
1: An animal for a dog running around Plainview. I've got a phone call for a welfare check and an elderly male, and then a phone call for a damage and a parking.
0: Okay, that's fine. Those can hold. Thank you.
1: Ten four.

0: expert ETA 15 to 20, and they said verbal shouldn't be an issue as long as they have the funds.
1: Yard, not a specific place.

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1: She does not have a CCW.
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1: Katie, what is on the Dr. Boyd house?
2: Thank you.

0: Okay. It does look like he is open 99s here as well.
1: Yeah, affirmative. Can you just refresh my memory on what he's on paper for?

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1: Checks out. Thank you.
0: Go ahead.
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1: 10-4.
0: Good time. Do you also see if there's any DRVs that want to do any drill on him?

0: 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Can we get an extra rotational for the Mitsubishi in our call, please?
1: Angle?
0: All wheels are intact. There's no damage to it.
1: Copy.

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1: Did you reopen my agency from earlier in the shift at 504 Sherry Street, then add 131, and we will get out over to that address?
0: 10-4.
2: Thank you for this. Did you still want me to double check?
3: Yeah, you can ask her to have him just give me a call.
2: 10-4.
0: 37-59.
4: Powell is with Piata right now. He's a DRE. He may be able to help.
3: I'll give him a call.
0: Three to 59, he'll call you.
3: Got it.
2: That worked.

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1: I stand by just a minute.

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1: You can call me from 427 and put me on 59 as well.
2: Nine's going to handle it. Appreciate it.
3: Yeah. 125.
2: Go on.
3: Could you put me on traffic at Winneconne and Dean? Be with Boy Adam Mary 1840.

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0: Go ahead.
1: I'm pulling another welfare text at 1019 Ohio Street. We had the RP initially just said she had lost a black Velcro wallet and we're looking for assistance. So she was making a whole lot of sense. She's called a couple of times. I was looking for ETA this last time. She was kind of escalated and crying.
0: Okay. We'll get someone out there as soon as we're able to. We're going to be tied up on this fucking call for a little bit. But if it keeps going, let me know.
1: 10-4 will do.
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1: Tampa.
2: Last name, Lincoln, Adam, Mary, Boy, Edward, Robert, Tom, first name, Adam, Sam, Henry, Tom, Oceanora, Bill Mitchell, and Nora, female, DOP of 08-16-1989.
1: Tampa. 15 year 27.
2: Go ahead.
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2: Before I have another one, if you can.
1: Go ahead.
2: Last name, Boy, Union, Tom, Lincoln, Edward, Robert. First name, John, Ocean, Sam, Edward, Paul, Henry, no middle initial, male, DOB of 12-22-1986.
1: Timber.

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1: 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It's unoccupied.
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0: I've at 2040.
1: Dante, the PO hold should be up there for him, and I'll take care of the rest of the charges later.
0: 10-4. Both parties bookings are good and ready to go. She's just put up on concealed carry violation, and then obviously Mike's going to throw out charges later for him. It's just a deal for now.
1: Okay. I'm just going to tie the handcuffs on him online.
0: Okay. Good.
2: I'm ready for transfer when you're ready.
0: 10-4. 5-12.
3: 5-12, go ahead.
0: I will have one man on board, route 24. 464 is going to follow with the rest of the panel.
3: 10-4.
2: I'm ready.

0: And beard, it's not Dion though.
1: Okay.
2: Are they just taking it back to the yard?
3: That's all right.
2: Okay.

0: 131.
1: Yeah, Washington Park, that's 1 year ago.
0: Send.
2: You can let me know.

0: Five 15, go ahead.
1: You broke them out to 8, 4, 3, cross like that.
0: Ten four.

0: Go ahead.
1: I know you guys are all tied up. Just advise me. We just have another 911 call from Peter Nettles. He's a quick trip around Jefferson Street, upset something about the Wi-Fi and then saying that he was looking for a ride. He said he can't walk, and now he's requesting an ambulance. I believe we've had the ambulance out to him once or twice already today. Do you want me to send him an ambulance?
0: Negative. 235-517, give me a call.
2: Yeah, Caleb.
0: 235 dispatch, I'll let you know here in just a minute.
1: 10-4.
3: 488, I'm always on at the cobblestone place right now, reference this call. But I'll be clearing here shortly, and if needed, I can head up there and address that issue.
1: 10-4.

0: for a phone call quick. 235-488. 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I'll let you know.
1: All right.

0: 513, I've got that phone number if you're ready to copy.
1: Go ahead.
0: 920-216-7654. 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
1: Go ahead.

Hello. Informal for contact with J. John, but I will see if I can find that.

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1: Five 13, go ahead.
0: Can you put it on route to 911 West Bend Ave?
1: That was West Bend Ave.
0: Okay. 48, majors 95.
1: 10-4.

0: Go ahead.
1: We just took another 911 from the 1019 Ohio Street. It was a male on the line this time. We could hear the female crying and screaming in the background. He just said she needs help. He didn't elaborate any further.
0: Is there anyone on the weapons call that can clear all by chance?
2: Four, so many. They're just taking out the smell and done.
1: 10-4.
0: If they can go in and assist 476.
1: 10-4, will do.
0: Two, three, five. You can clear me out the weapons complaint.

0: Checking, go ahead.
1: Well, Sam, 1535.
0: That returns current to Diane Stewart on Franklin Street on a black Chevy Equinox.
1: Thank you. Awesome, thank you.
0: What?
2: And 25, is there anything you need from us?
0: Negative.
2: That works.

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Yeah, 325, go ahead. You can help me out here. Tower.

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0: 1040 here.

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1: Please go ahead.
0: I know everyone is very busy, but if there's one person that can stop out here, that'd be greatly appreciated.
2: Of course, before I just left the jail, I can head out to wherever he's at.
1: 10-4, you're going to go to 9-11 West Bend. 9-11 West Bend.
0: Tom, can you get Jason 427 info in front?
3: Yeah. 476 will have 1 more 27 for you. So, the Ocean's name, William, Adam Lincoln, Tom, first name, Robert, common spelling, middle initial, R, as in Robert, male, white, date of birth, 2/24/1962, 0224/1962.
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0: 10. Go ahead.
1: Can I call you quickly?

0: Let me start over. Mary Charles Nora Edward Lincoln. One more time. Mary Charles Nora Edward Lincoln Young, first name Jason, common. Milton George, you know, it. Date of birth, 8/29/97.
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1: Perfect, Costco. Thank you. 498, you're 27 with 99 info. He's not on paper. However, it looks like he does have a 99 through Marlboro County here for possession of drug paraphernalia.
0: Yeah.

0: can open up a new drug complaint at this location and add Jason. That'd be greatly appreciated.
1: 10-4, do you want it separate altogether, or do you want them associated?
0: Separate altogether, thank you very much.
1: Copy.

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1: 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I'll add some comments later, and I will take the welfare on broadcast.
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1: 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You can just show up from up and it's just...
0: Temper. Go ahead.
2: Did you say that Jason was on paper for a drug arrow?
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2: I got it.

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1: Pencil.
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0: First name is Doug, D-O-U-G. I do not have his middle initial. Male, date of birth, 10-04-1966, 10-4-66.
1: 10-4.

0: Did you want an ambulance?
1: Thank you, Holt Cross Ambulance Response. Hey, Adam, for a bad complaint. Danville to Fox Crossing. 888 DC, the unit should be used for trailer 215. You're responding for a 37-year-old female who's having some bad issues. I'm going to clear at 1234 AM. Yes, I'm going to 10-5.

0: Yes,
1: no, we're out for both the calls that I had open, and you can close them out and clear me.
0: Cancel.
2: Copy. Joel and Mary, correct?
1: Affirmative.
2: Bingo, thank you. Can you just label him as Diane's boyfriend, please?
1: Affirmative.

0: Paging Kimberly, first responder, go across ambulance, 425 West Kennedy Avenue, 425 West Kennedy Avenue, across railroad, John. You go to apartment 127, 81-year-old female, pain and weak. And it's 37 after midnight.
1: Okay, copy. 5-6.

0: roll cross, ambulance is only 6732 Woodin Shoe Road. Please come and yell for a 51-year-old female who's been cramping. I'm sorry, clear 1239.
1: Thank you.

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0: I think you can close out that animal complaint over on Plain Table. Short form it out, and then if we get other calls on it, we'll address it then. But we'll check on that parking complaint real quick and make sure that's not an issue.

0: sheriff said that they were not able to look for us for those anymore.
1: Okay, thank you for checking.
2: Of course.

0: 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My starting mileage will be 83.8.
1: 10-4, do you have any local closing?
0: Yeah, I guess there will be local.
1: 10-4.

Attention, engine 15, 915, please respond to 929 Wright Street in between Prospect and Scott. This is for a B-Boy Falls complaint for a 47-year-old female, conscious and breathing, confident and clear, 101.

0: put the wrong way on Gomez. Just turn down to Wisconsin, pass him to Blake Parker Jones right now. They're probably about there right now. I couldn't give a description.
1: Okay, well, if you don't have a description, then I don't know which car it is.

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1: Thirty-one.
0: North end of Memorial Park. Two vehicles, plates near it. Five five eight three. And Adam X-ray Lincoln 4965. You just put him in the call.

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1: Go ahead with this.
0: Roy Charles Union 9305. BCU 9305. The, I had to light him up with hay and he's 10 20 or up.

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1: D3, can you advise?
2: I'm 76 degrees, but.
1: Yeah, you'll be closer. I'll send you the call.

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1: Okay.

0: Vai, TT, traffic. Vai, TT. 41 Telephone Winchester, Wisconsin Auto, Boy, Charles Lincoln, 9371, PCL 9371. Dumb.
1: Bridge and scene at 41 northbound at 26 of the semi not maintaining its lane. Our caller is refused, but they said they saw the semi pull over on 41 northbound by Alro Steel.
0: 10-4.

0: Go ahead for him.
1: 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Do you guys need more?
0: Yeah, it's not going to hurt.
1: That's

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1: Tempor.
2: Two, three, five. Whoever was calling me a while ago, you can try calling again.
3: Fox, you can disregard. I got taken care of.
2: Copy. Thanks.
1: Tempor.

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1: 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So that they can work on it on their end.
2: Yep.

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0: 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I have 512 and 454 following, and tell Bill he will definitely not make.
1: 10-4.
0: We'll be pulling over immediately if he is bashing his head into the partition.
2: I'll be riding in the back of 476 and squad.
1: Copy.
3: Where do you dispatch? Jill, that is where you last called on there.
1: Copy, thank you.

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1: Fifty-three,
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1: Check for prior 961 convictions.
0: 10-4.

0: 5:10 to 2:35.
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1: No, thanks.
0: 10:04.

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1: Go ahead, expert general.
0: 10-4. I'll be in route to evidence.
1: 10-4.

0: Possibly two prior 961 convictions. I just have to get logged into Portal to run the full criminal history.
1: 10-4.
2: Thank you.

0: Or the Z-Bar, where did mine get rid of?
1: Somewhere.
2: Yeah, 25.
0: Can you put me on the side of the parking ramp?

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1: Just let me know.
0: 10-4.

0: still have one prior convicted 961. The other one was referred to juvenile.
1: That works.

0: You can close out that damage complaint on Marion. I tried calling the RP to let him know we were, aren't going to be able to get to it tonight, and I looked at the voicemail.
1: Cover.

0: Go ahead.
1: It's going to be the 200 block of Ida across with Frederick and Central. 4 to 5 cars, driver permits, and on-site parking.
0: Yeah, look.
2: Medication within the last 45 minutes and feeling numb. She said that she was in room 109 at a Quality Time by Choice Hotel. Looked up previous to the phone number. It was an Abigail Olson, but unsure which hotel this was going to be.
3: Can I copy?
4: 147, 10-4.

0: 119-147, I did put a plate that's associated with Abigail as recent as yesterday in the call.
1: I have four people.

0: We need to get Charlie involved, Abigail, or Amy, somebody had contact with her earlier to know if this is new behavior or information from the National Welfare Check.
1: I will take a look here and see what we have.

0: advising and holding a suspicious at 1106 Van Buren Avenue. RPC says people that are trying to get into vehicles. You saw it on the camera about 5 minutes ago. One's wearing a black hoodie, others in a gray hoodie. They did open the neighbor's car. Believe there's, again, two of them.
1: Pinford.

0: Go ahead.
1: I'm not finding the message here. If you could send that to me. The only thing I have is they had a welfare check with her yesterday where she was on with 9-8 saying she was going to take the medication. They made contact with her and everything had checked out.
0: Yeah.

0: 147. In looking at hotels in the area, by Choice Hotels, I'm thinking it could either be the Econo Lodge at Fox Crossing or the Quality Inn on College in Grand Chute.
1: Yeah, either one's a possibility. They pinged your phone earlier and it was in Appleton.
0: Ten four. X-ray 562. Do we have a unit swing over to Econo Lodge and see if she is possibly there?
2: Oh, firm, you can send it to 548.
0: 10-4.
3: Read, I copy.

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1: What was my time of call?
0: Time of call is 106.

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1: Go on.
0: We could probably cancel Fox Crossing, check in Holly Road. The previous call, you know, stated that Grand Chute or Outagamie had a contract with her at Quality Inn in Grand Chute at about 8 o'clock that night.
1: I missed that. I will send a teletype over to them.
2: I'm 23. I'll just stop in and talk to Mark.
1: Hello.

0: 476. You take care of that welfare umbrella. I don't know how far you got on that.
1: I already took care of it. I just got one more phone call.
0: Copy. 482 dispatch. I will take the area 5 call.
2: Tumblr. Corey, just advising, she did not know if they would still be in the area.

0: looking for a juvenile complaint welfare check.
1: Go ahead.
0: Group of young juveniles called their concern for their friend David Herbst. Said he lost his phone and he's walking to the middle school to find it. They said their main primary concern is because David has had a lot of energy drinks and they haven't heard from him in a while.
1: 10-4.

Avenue, across from Retail Walnut and Cedar. This is the residence at Oshkosh in room 227 for a B-boy falls complaint for a 86-year-old male, constant breathing. Constant and clear, 227.

0: Just advising, in Tijuana, I can only find one call with David in it. It looks like he was involved in an accident while he was on a school bus. There are no parents associated with him, no other calls. I did a GIS mapping for his address, and it shows a David and a Lisa with the same last name, but they're in their 60s. I'm not sure if they're his parents or not.
1: Copy.

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0: 10-4.

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1: Based on your location, I'm thinking Santa Nina, but I didn't want to assume anything.
0: Okay.
1: Thank you.

Medical School. 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
0: Confirm, thank you.

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0: 4703 ADF 4703. If it comes back to a Mike or a Michael or a Barbara, just let me know, please.
1: Contact back to Michael Johnson at 1102.
0: Copy. If you just want to put him in the call, please, in that vehicle.
1: Tempo. Both of those plates for you if you need them.
2: In the call is fine. 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
1: The Red Explorer is a showing to a Douglas Nelson Trust.

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1: 45 northbound, approaching 10. There's a vehicle not maintaining its lane, ranging in speeds, and it's a small sedan.
0: Copy. Are you still on the phone with ERP?
1: We are not.
0: 10-4.

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Hazelwood Hall, second floor. Probably the male difficulty breathing. 39 clear, 252.

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1: 10-4, best just let me know if it goes north on 10, I'm sorry, north on 45, then it'll be out of Gamey's jurisdiction.
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0: 550 to second 28. Adam X-ray King, 2688, AXK, 2688, out of the coast.
1: I got it.
0: Good.
1: Expired on a gray Chevy Cruze to Jason, that's a call.
0: No worries.

0: Oh, you mean teaching 93-24 Gold Cross Ambulance. On the Renna South, 345 East Florida Avenue, 325 East Florida, across Turkey and Law. Room 405, female cell, bleeding from her head. It's 333.
1: Hey, third car.

0: You can. 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Her dad was calling back saying that she's continuing to yell at both him and her grandmother and refusing to come out of her room. He's wanting officers again.
1: Check over there.
0: Yeah.
1: 4664, you can't end me on that. Just want to give me a call quick.

0: 488, can I have you head on to a welfare in 5?
1: He's not going to be available at the moment for that. What do you got?
0: It's going to be a quick trip on North Washburn. We got a female passed out in a white Ford sedan. It's in the handicapped spot. Looks like the driver's side door is wide open. She's sitting in the driver's seat. The vehicle's running, but it is in park.
1: Okay, 10-4. Easy County can go out there and see if they're available.
0: All right.

0: state with me, so I should be fine, but there's going to be some 961 and 55 issues.
1: Okay, 512, just put me on the call.

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0: Drove it. Sunny Eastman, 3B. Adam Young Nora 1932, AYN 1932.

0: or if anything. Can you just check to see if she has any priors?
1: Negative on priors. She has a filed only case for her first, but it's, again, just filed only.
0: All right, then we're thinking.
2: I told my hair.
1: 10-4.

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0: 10-4.

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Attention Quentin 17, Medwin 7, responding Adam, 1130 North Westfield Street, off of Oshkosh Avenue, Wolfish Street, State Garden Terrace, apartment 205, for a 91-year-old female who fell, comes in clear, 416.

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0: Howdy, me, Netherwood, 9324 on go. 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

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Comm Center clear, 450.

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Engine 15, MEV 15, respond DA for respiratory complaint to Bella Vista. 631 Hazel Street, patient is in apartment 115. You are responding for a 40-year-old female with difficulty breathing. Counselor cleared for 53 a.m.

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0: I have 510 coming over there to the Legion, just so you're aware.
1: Okay, thanks.

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1: Ten four, I can hold for days.

0: Pam 130 info. Just advising on a couple other calls I have holding in a 911 assist at 1555 Dunville Court. We have several previous missed dials from there. Unable to reach anyone. I tried several times. And an NDC alarm in 5.
1: Temp, are there get logged on or no?
0: Temper.
2: This is 387. I'm in the process of logging on. I'm going to hit the alarm. Just don't send it again.
0: Temper.

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0: 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Can you log me in on your end? And then, whatever you have, 470, put me on that as well, please.
1: 10.

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2: This is Ivy Reference for a suspicious envoy. We took a second 911 call. I believe it was the same caller, though, said that they now heard screaming in the area as well. Well, they heard it a couple minutes ago. Also sounded intoxicated.
1: The 392 sent it.
2: I'm for
1: 488. I can head with them as well.
2: 10-4.

0: from the 355, the front secure. Close the back.
1: I believe our RP on this is going to be Chad Voskuhl. Should have plenty of previews with him at that address.
2: 10-4.

0: And this morning, he leaves it with a shotgun blast.
1: Roger.
0: Yes.
2: Fun.
0: Just to confirm, there was no other calls at 1:30 in the morning or now regarding this.

0: Bread. I know you're doing reports. The suspicious from Van Buren is back on the stack. Michael woke up and got your message. Wanted to call back.
1: Roger that.

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I'm gonna just check over by Beckett's real quick. 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

0: Correct.
1: 99 through Fond du Lac, we cannot pick up on it. He is on probation and comes back through DOT as a life position group.
0: 10-4.

0: I can see this is a trend to cross this line. Due to this interline line, this is between 8th and Lincoln. It is an 88-year-old female, pain in the chest and arms, high pulse rate of the degree. They can also have a clear sequence here. Send in the ambulance to 809 London Street for an 88-year-old female, high pulse, and pain in her chest and arms.
1: 10-4. No, I'm not requested.
0: 10-4.

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Respond Ocean to 6196 Black Wolf Point Road off of 45 South. 72-year-old female who has fallen. Again, Ocean response. Comm Center clear, 6:21 a.m.

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Harpy's smoke detector went off at 3 a.m. and then turned itself off. They just want it checked out. No smoke at that time or now. 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
0: That's named Butler, Boy Union, Tom Lincoln, Edward Robert, Chris Man, Kishon, Ty, excuse me, Tom Young, Dan Henry, Adam, William, Nora, Mitchell, R. Robert, female, black, date of birth, 626 of 72, 626 of 72.
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Engine 1-5, respond for a CO detector going off at 544 High Street, 544 High, crosses of Wisconsin and Dawes. No one is feeling ill at this time. Comes in clear at 7:07 a.m.

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0: passenger plate. Current white Chevy Equinox to Tyler Golan or Christopher Golan on Grand Street in Oshkosh.
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1: 41 southbound and 45, 998 Tom Nora Charles, 998 TNC.
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0: Eagle, stop jet, 3 Wisconsin Auto, Adam Union Charles, 8503, AUC, 8503. I'll let you know when we stop.
1: Horvon, are you?
0: I'm on East Main, coming up on North First Ave.

0: 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I believe my emergency lights are not working, so I'm not going to stop in the vehicle.
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1: 10-4.

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0: 46. 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
1: You're clearing a hazard, or you're telling me there's a hazard?
0: I'm clearing it. It's a tarp in the roadway. You just throw it out. 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
1: 10-4.

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I'll drop it on you when I'm ready.

0: Yeah, I've heard of it.
1: I'm part of the quick trip at 244 evening. Dark gray minivan, left heading westbound, should have damage on the front driver's side bumper. RP is now at 1121 East Main.

0: still have to hold until after our last detail.
1: Ever.
2: Like you said, for on, you know, pickup is going to be Eddie Carolina for the team in the garage, and then you're going to go to Eddie Carolina. For medical, thank you.
1: Available point. 2041 southbound off ramp to highway 21, 7 or 8 may be docked on the side of the road causing a hazard.

0: 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Can you reopen a complaint for me then?
1: Fine.
0: A fraud from yesterday, 16224. 16224.
1: 10-4.

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1: Sorry for my traffic safety.
0: Go for it. Can 46?
1: Yes, please.

How do you mean, 911 Cross 9325, respond to 1624 West Lawrence, 1624 West Lawrence, your crosses are moving Victoria Street in Douglas, to pre-alert for a female who is chest pain, your time is 746.

squads in the area of 20th and Knapp, Blue Subaru, Outback, plate of Boy Boy Tom 2926 that was cutting off other vehicles and speeding. Heading westbound from that area, also reported to be brake checking. Plate comes back to Oshkosh to make your own.

0: Henderson Fox Crossing, first responders respond, D-Day, this is 2601 Touchmark Drive between, or off of Touchmark Court and the Touchmark Complex, Unit 42, used door 5. It's a D-David response, full cross already en route, requesting emergency response for breathing problem. Town Center clear at 752.
1: Town Center engine 40.
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0: Do you have card numbers from that scam you can drop off?
1: I do.
0: Yes, please.
2: I have it.

On 13 Devere Street, a teenage female stole the bike off of our piece property, chased them down, and got the bike back. Subject is me wearing a white hoodie, black backpack, and black pants, walking towards the Family Dollar.

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0: And were you able to kind of locate me here?
1: 55 Destin. I'm on Appleton Road right now by Jefferson Street. I'm not seeing her.
0: Ten four.

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0: Pepper.
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3: 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Should be an animal complaint.
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0: 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Pick up at City Care, Appleton. 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
1: We have an ETP and we're in room 2, Appleton. 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
0: That was
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1: 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That is our run. 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
1: 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It's from the 20th. 507 handled it. The female is looking to have an officer look at more footage.
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1: Gabby?

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0: First will be Adam Henry Boy, 6814, again, AHB 6814, break for second.
1: Go ahead.
0: 63380, David over Sam, again, 63380, D over S.
1: Ten more.

0: Go ahead.
1: Adam Henry Boyd returning to a Christie Sturgis at that address on a white Mazda, and the disabled plate is coming back to the RP Michael on a red Chevy Malibu.
0: Therefore, can you add Christie as well, and in addition, come back all valid and good?
1: Sounds good, Sam.

0: Phone tech records, I found a Scott Wolf. He's in his 60s. Not seeing anything else for previous calls at that location, though. Is that going to be that subject?
1: I believe so. I was given a first name of Scott. I just know from previous calls he refuses to ID himself, so.
0: That's what I thought, too. I have his full 27. I'll put him on the call.
1: Okay.

0: Winnebago, paging Gold Cross Ambulance and Engine 32, respond TMD to the city of Nina, 881 Higgins, crosses of Loudoun in Division, 7-year-old male, not conscious, not breathing, possible obvious death. Counselor clear at 8:59 a.m.
1: The CPR is not being performed. The V-boy response.
2: Oh. One second, copy.
1: Caller advised that he's cold.
3: V-boy response. Patient possibly beyond health, 881 Higgins Ave.
4: I just cleared. You can send me that call, and one of the two can clear.
1: How far?

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0: Can you put me out at North with the striking vehicle?
1: That's worth.

Target meeting number 19324 in Gold Crush, Center Runners Health Care, 325 East Florida, 325 East Florida, cross streets are Durkee and Law. Free alert for somebody has a nosebleed in room 118, again room 118, your time is 9:14.

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0: Over.

bus, told fire, told first responders, respond with accident, unknown injuries, vehicle on its side. Chestnut and Madison Street, Chestnut and Madison Street, City of Tulsa. Well, happy day, Lucy.

56 at 1046. Okay. 41 northbound and Snell, Mary 8286, MM 8286.

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1: Could you page 1079? 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
0: 209-9483. 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
2: It still show me a thing that would leave for 3D, please.
0: No, it's showing you East Fishing Pier.
2: 10-4. Just curious.
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0: Med 1-5 and Truck 1-5 respond D-David for a respiratory complaint. 1027 Grand Street, crest of the Baldwin and Oster Tag. Be responding for a 63-year-old male who is alone. He has pain in his chest and shortness of breath. He's here at 9:25 a.m.
1: Ulster Tag. We have a 63-year-old male home alone experiencing chest pain and shortness of breath. We do have OFD paged out. If they get there before you, I'll let you know if you're not needed.
2: Yeah, well.

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1: 535.
0: An email from the street department that someone found brown paper bags in the drop-off site.
1: Yep.

0: First one, female out of Wisconsin. Boy, Adam Young, 4370. BAY, 4370.
1: Time for go ahead.
0: Second one, Wisconsin truck plate. King David, 3452. KD, 3452.
1: Time for.
0: Everything should be fine with it. Just let me call.

0: Pode. 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That's right, 60 copy, two releases.
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2: Can you stack my accident and start me a traffic stop at Main and Spruce?
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2: It's going to be Wisconsin Auto 0 Frank Frank 2 0 Zebra OFF 2 0 Z into disabled plate.
1: Camper.

0: 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You can mark me on scene with that call and generate it.
1: Ten four.

0: of Eagle EMS, and I'm a rush for first responders. Respond for a D-David respiratory complaint to the address 455 Fox Trail, Precipine Street and Ash Street in the city of Amarillo. It's going to be for a 13-year-old female. The student having an asthma attack. Advised to use the main entrance. They'll be by the nurse's office. Time page 946.
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0: I'm sorry, go again.
1: I have a vehicle lockout in lot 18, please.
0: 10-4. It'll have to wait for a little bit unless there's any exigent circumstances.
1: 10-4.

0: One more, now.
1: Could you associate this report with standby? It's going to be 26-001228. Should be denied. I've been there from a few days ago.
0: Stopper.
1: Is that middle school office?
2: Affirmative. Use the main entrance and they're going to be at the nurse's office there.
0: Okay.

0: 55 completely open.
1: Go ahead.
0: From this year, 16217. Again, 16217. It should be an animal complaint.
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2: For this is going to be 1 and Nora, 4, B-Boy, A. Adam, 4, 1, E. Edward, 0, 5, C. Charles, 8, 1, 2, 4, 8, 2.
1: Seven.

Turnback with an expired temporary plate of Charles 6046 William Edward to a Cali 4 address in Appleton on a white Nissan Maxima.

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0: 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I guess I will take that call in too.
1: 10-4.
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0: traffic at Madison, or are you going to dive off that bridge?
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0: Alright, you got a dump truck coming down Main, just passing the Bowie Alley and a couple other really large trucks.
1: Copy.

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0: Dad at some point is going to be coming over the bridge in a black F-150. I don't know if he's been told right behind us or not.
1: Echo 69, did you need that pair or just in the call?
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0: Central, that's coming back. Turn to Toby Henry Edison Kirkana on a blue Toyota Highlander. Suffer. Five air frequency, waiting ambulance.

Patient 17 and Med 16 respond for a D. David respiratory complaint at Bethel Homes, 225 North Eagle Street, room 116, across the Southland Ave and Witzel Ave. It is going to be for a 71-year-old male who's having difficulty problems. He's called in by a third party. Page 1008.

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1: Templar?

0: 122 welfare check. Pitt Island Shores, 131 East North Water Street, number 4. The 96-year-old female requested an ambulance, sounded confused, then said her caregiver just came in and did not need an ambulance anymore.
1: Simple. They have medical staff on board there.
0: Jennifer, did you want us to just close the call with him?
1: I'm assuming we're not sending an ambulance at this point.
0: Correct. I think the concern is that she sounded confused and trying to verify there was a caregiver with her and everything was okay. She wouldn't give the phone to anybody.
1: Yeah, they're very well staffed there. Not going to be there. So, it should be fine.
0: So far, I can clear the call with him.

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1: 10-4.

one from Knight. 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It almost struck the RP and did cut her off. Also reported to be speeding, so make your own.

0: Sam 267, an animal call.
1: Two 67. I just did parking. Sorry.
0: Okay, I'll put you back on the status.

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1: Pepper.
0: Or send me two.
1: Go on.
0: Can I get Joseph one of over here? No, Joseph's phone number.
1: 920-500-6385.
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1: Copy.

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1: 10-4. Okay.

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1: 45 northbound, Dan, double I, Adam Paul Robert, 4835, APR 4835.
0: 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Five 16305.

0: Could be it.
1: Is that one going to be a while? Okay. I'm just holding an animal welfare check.

0: 32, go ahead.
1: I'm a ways out, but I can start heading to that animal to assist.
0: Yeah, there is a premise hazard for that address for Charles, more that he gets ornery for medical calls.

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If you respond for a possible stroke, 1815 Silvercrest Drive, 1815 Silvercrest Drive. It'll be apartment A as in Adam. You're going to be responding there for somebody having a stroke. 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
0: Number 122 of fire complaint in the lobby.
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0: an area of Prospect and 41. Driven Sierra truck, plate of Dorfnor 8867. Cut off the RP and other vehicles. And actually, 537, the caller would like to make a statement.
1: Ah, 37, 10-4.
0: 10-4, and it sounded like they were going westbound on Prospect when it happened.

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1: Right.
0: We'll be on Stillwell if you could get in contact with Sergeant Gordy. He has further details.

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0: Ten four.
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do like a phone call. Hey, yesterday someone left an old pair of shoes at Goodwill and then took them in first.

0: 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Someone paid for tires that were picked up with a credit card that was not theirs at that location. RP has video footage.
1: 348, 10 bucks.

817, respond D-dated to 4160 Trafford Drive between Butler and North Drive at Gordon Hall. It's an 85-year-old male not responsive, or not responding appropriately. It's a D-dated response. Comm center clear at 10:54 a.m.

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0: Go ahead. I think Weiss is. I don't know if he's at the courthouse or not, but I can go down there and switch with him if you need him to come out there. Twelve gets here, and we'll figure things out.
1: I'm north out of Eureka right now.
0: Yeah, it's not horrible, but there's a couple of concerns to talk about.

Sorgen sein, auf.

0: had previous calls. Is there a phone number for Charles that we try to contact him by phone?
1: Yeah, I just phoned him from a year ago, if you're ready. It's for a fix-it ticket that Sam 488 issued on the 6th. The subject went to DMV today.
2: And 4.

0: What did I go 12?
1: 12-5.
2: If we don't have a license plate associated with the homeowner, could you see if you can e-time that? Give me some license plate numbers.

0: Done.
1: 447 South Oakwood. RP is Linda was making comments about someone in her head and possibly needing a pastor.
0: Time 4.
2: Town Center, 9172 Aurora.
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0: Appleton Road.
1: 10-4, just confirm, you said 2934.
0: Yes.
1: 10-4, thanks.

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0: Hey, at me to 63, call and get it open.
1: 10-4. Thank you.

Plaintiff found and recognized he was pulled over 2 days ago in Oshkosh, one for speeding. The phone number they put in there matches the one on day 32. It's the first line, David Adam Mary Ocean Zebra. Okay.

0: John Ford, go ahead.
1: John, what do you got?
2: It's just a phone call, a quick trip on Brook Drive. They have some questions. I sent a phone call to this year in D.C.
0: Copy.
2: John, one district.
1: I'll just take it. I'll stop up there.
2: Ten four, John four, copy, disregard.
0: Yes, I copy.

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3: 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I will just go make contact for my report.
2: Center.
4: Report of a reckless driving semi northbound from 9th. It's going to be a white trailer, unknown plate, was all over the road. Make your own case.
2: Yeah.

0: 130 Manitou. Oh, you mean 911 paging 9324 and Gold Cross 9324 and Gold Cross if you respond to Renis. 325 East Florida Avenue, 325 East Florida Avenue. It'll be room 405 for somebody who is slow to respond. Hello, body temp of only 84, 02 is 86. Turkey and Law, your crossroads. 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
1: Go cross, Abby. 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

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You were going to Memorial and Valley Road. Memorial and Valley and Apple. Okay, I just wanted to make sure that you saw that they had moved. I apologize. Thank you.

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0: I've made contact. Wayne County first responders are clear of the scene.
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That'll be for a freeloader in Appleton, 622 East Lindbergh Street, 622 East Lindbergh Street. 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
1: 12:15.
0: 10-4. Can you call me when you get a chance? 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
0: From Community First on South Park from yesterday, there's a male party in the lobby now to speak to an officer about the incident.
1: Okay.

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1: Right.
2: In the area of New York and Spruce, there's a female walking in the middle of the street. RP advised it looked like she was trying to be struck by vehicles, appeared to be screaming at people. Lansing heading off of Spruce onto New York, wearing green pants, a blue zip-up, a white tank top, a blue backpack, and had multicolored hair.
3: Can you just back this and put me on that?
2: 10-4.
3: 440 to 419. That's probably that female when we were out there on Spruce from a couple weeks ago that we ended up at Beta with.

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1: Ten four.
2: Hey, favorite, can you call the RP and see where she might have gone and how long ago?

0: Thanks for having me.
1: And what is this?
2: I'm making contact with RP.
0: Okay.

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Looks like it's a 2017 Infiniti SUV, green color, that has been speeding in the construction and on their phone. Comes back to a party at 1154 Mayor Street, Menasha. 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

0: 4, 25, 27. Sam, Charles, Henry, Robert, Ocean, Edward, David, Emma, Robert, first name Hannah, Henry, Adam, Leonor, Adam, middle Emma, and Mary, their birth 8-10 of 2006, 8-10 of 2006, female white.
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1: 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Respond to 140 Kelly Way, 140 Kelly Way, apartment 4. 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
1: 10-4, I'm behind you. There's a white car than me.
0: All right. Once we get through here, I'll make the stop.
2: Go ahead.
0: You can just come on traffic. We'll make it here in a second. Just use Sawyer and Oshkosh Ave. BCA 6948. BCA 6948.
2: 10-4.
1: Tyler, is he in the passenger side or the driver's side?
0: He's in the back. Did he have like a winter hat on, kind of? Like a longer one that covers the ears?
1: Yes.

to Harrington Road and Butternut Ridge Road. East of Butternut Ridge Road, on the north side of the railroad tracks, there is a fire that's about 20 feet long by 10 feet wide, about 2 feet high flames.

0: if she believes, and what I've been drinking.
1: We'll cross negative at this time on the fire call.
2: You get turned around at D from 41.
3: 10-4. Just want to keep an eye out for the vehicle. I can go meet with the RP.
2: Yep, 10-4.
0: Yes.

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1: Go ahead.
0: That's a Freeman, F-R-E-E-M-A-N, for Patrick, Middlebelle Lincoln, male, 830 of 76.
1: All right, next one.
0: That's a Haynes, Henry Adam Edward Oro, for Nicole, N-I-C-K-O-L-E, Middlebelle Lincoln, female, 72 of 73.
1: Thanks, 10-4.

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0: 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You can put me on follow-up on something unrelated at 1126 Gulf Street.
1: Yeah, okay.

0: Perfect, Cooper. 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
1: 10-4.

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1: 10-4.
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2: I'll be on at Valley Christian.
1: 10-4.

0: recovery, by the way.
1: Well, any suspicious person calls 302 Oak Street. You may have went up to the front door, tried to open it, and then walked away. Did this to a few others in the area as well. It's currently southbound on Oak Street.
2: 10-4. You said that you was trying to open doors, or you just walk up to them?
1: Of course, if you try to open the door, they have video camera.
2: Alright, I'm gonna have to wait a minute.
1: 10-4.
3: 115. You can stack my call. I'm pretty close. I'll try to intercept him here.
1: 10-4. There's going to be a male, unknown race. He will be bald, has a yellow hoodie, possibly with a Mickey Mouse on the back.

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0: Holding a welfare check at Rolf Place, female that was threatening to overdose. 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
1: 10-4, so to our knowledge, she hasn't overdosed or anything yet?
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1: 10-4.

I'll give you 911, Paging Ave, Flintfire, 9321, Go Cross Ambulance. Respond to 218 East Randall Street, number 313. 218 East Randall Street, apartment 313, cross of Cherokee and Morrison in the city of Appleton. Before a pendant push, no voice contact was made. Free alert. The patient or the subscriber would be a 70-year-old male, and no answer on call, so we won't have a code.

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1: 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She's not on paper.
0: 10-4.

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0: Sorry, I thought I'd close it out. Yeah, just a traffic stop and a warning.
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0: I'm at the P.
1: Alright, I'm going to start handing you, or having you head towards Ralph's place there for a welfare check. It's going to be apartment 919. They're calling back again. Murphy's concerned for the neighbor, Katie House, who's threatening to leave to OD on some pills. She hasn't done so yet, but now they're getting antsy.
0: That's work.

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1: Copy. 37 okay, then.
2: 10-4. Thank you.
3: 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You can send me the abandoned vehicle.
1: 10-4.

0: Thank you, thanks, bye.
1: Sorry, I'm gonna have a PD, I don't...
2: How was your name?
3: 4653.
2: Fifty Central, please.
1: Go ahead.
2: William Mary, 9608.
1: Set apart.
2: 4656.
4: Go ahead.
2: I'll have DCDV.
1: Stand for.
5: We don't have a screen.

Sam 3D Seven Assist Agency. West Pitt Ave, Cossus of Nap and Idaho Street, the assistant calling there. They're currently there requesting your assistance for a domestic that was there previously and had EP to risk.

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1: 10-4.

0: Cross will pass the Amarillo will pass the fire request for one vehicle 1050. I would turn westbound between County Highway D and Churchill Street. County Highway and Churchill Street is going to be a male excessive motorcycle. He is often walking on the side of the road at this time.
1: He's already on scene though.

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1: 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It's 16190. 16190. And just put 355 on it, please.
0: 10-4.
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2: Attention engine 19, med 17, respond B-boy to 1730 West Now, Oshkosh Correctional, for a male in his 40s on a hunger strike, and his health is diminishing. That's all the info we have. So B-boy, comm center clear, 1259.

0: last name Lindquist. Spelling him, I Ida, and Nora, D David, Q Queen, Q Union, I Ida, S Sam, T Tom. First name Samantha, S Sam, A Adam, and Mary, A Adam, and Nora, T Tom, H Henry, A Adam. 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

0: gun gesture to your peace sister, then kneeled on the floor and was rummaging through his backpack. 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
1: 10-4.

0: 215 Engine 16, respond for a fire alarm to the Heritage Arms Apartments at 1515 Whistle Ave, Country Hills, Northwest Field, and Eagle Street. Before the alarm is going off, people are evacuating. TAC 1's your channel and time limit 109.
1: I think that's 414.

Call UME 911 paging Appleton Fire 9321 and go across ambulance. Respond to 2920 North Mead Street, 2920 North Mead Street. Cross of 1st Avenue and Florida Avenue in the city of Appleton. Before a male who soiled himself and fell out of bed, did strike his head and has garbled speech. Pre-alert, 1312.

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1: D'accord. Cross ambulance, respond to 520 West Schindler Place, 520 West Schindler Place, letter Kayla King, cross the Valley Road in the city of Appleton for a male who fell on the floor. Have some blood on his face. Pre-alert, 1319.
0: Copy. I'm getting another X-ray.

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Attention Engine 31 and Gold Cross. Respond C, Charles, to 856 West East Road between Hickory and Richwood. It was a C, Charles response to a possible stroke. Time to clear 125 cam.

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1: Thank you. 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
1: Fraud complaints on Green Bay Road. Pretty much scammed us money.
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0: Southern Winnebago EMS. Respond Adam first, they're complaining to Webster Manor, 515 South Webster Ave, crosses of Larrabee Street. Seen a dining room there for a 91-year-old female who needs a catheter put in. Timeout at 129.
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1: The area of Forest and Ninth. It's a small boy riding a dirt bike in the middle of Forest Ave. No helmet, not stopping for traffic.
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0: Jensen, 916-916-35 daycare, urgent care, 600 Northwest Demon Drive, across the West Hollywood Patriot. It's a 30-year-old female. Suicidal ideation has injured herself, but does not have a weapon. It's a decoy response. That's a clear 1338.
1: Yeah,

0: 71.
1: What's that for? Can I get the address for Cold Pepper, please? I think it's 801 Elmwood.
0: Affirmative, 801 Elmwood Ave.

0: And send me 492's call.
1: So, this is first responders. Respond to 312 Bronx Street. It's going to be room 128. 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A 73-year-old female who is very delusional, walking into things, falling. 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
0: Can you put a call in on back in the stack and put 453's badge on it, please?
1: 10-4. 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

0: Med-15, engine 1 forward send, E David for a bleeding complaint to Oregon Street Bridge. Again at Oregon Street Bridge, this the north end of the bridge there for a 20-year-old male who's passed out in vomiting blood. 10-1 at 147.
1: .355, I'll handle them.
0: 10-4. Not sure if you copied my traffic. Are you on scene?
2: A7-4, we're not on scene. We're having navigator issues and GPS issues with our personal phones.
0: Well, are you able to locate the address, or do you need to give me a phone call?
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0: Yeah.
1: Found a Tanisha Sanders, 920-94. She comes back, no record with the DOT, and no wants is on paper.
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4: 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Can you just back this call, Emma, and put me on that Oregon Street bridge call?
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0: Cross, I see the sea trials. I'm waiting for 6 to check in. I'll update them.
1: Okay.

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1: What are you, 47?
0: Go on.
1: My name was Newski, William, Ida, Sam, Nora, Ida, Edward, William, Sam, King, Ida, first name Daniel, David, Adam, Nora, Ida, Edward, Lincoln, Mitchell, T, Tom, Bill White, Denver, 8-11-1999, 8-11-99.
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0: updated the Warren call, but can you put 110 back on that pod in the lobby, please?
1: Okay.
0: Thank you.

0: King Eight for an Henry Open. Should be an ordinance, lasted 3, 4, 5, 9. It was on March 27th.
1: Copy.

0: Right.
1: Holding a suspicious situation at Dublin for a male that's peeking into businesses and cars in the area, and then also a standby that they wanted to happen at 2 p.m.
0: Dublin. 492.
1: Go ahead.
0: I see there's a assist agency out of Fox Crossing with this female attached to it. Can you clone the comment in that call to my current call?

0: clear Ridgewood 2600 Healthcare Ridgewood Drive. We're going to go to Pine Creek, Unit 309 for a patient that is sick.
1: Company called back. They spoke with the Karina Santos and proper code was given to cancel.
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1: 4-10-4 on my end, it looks like you're large transporting CNC.
0: Perfect, thank you.
1: Go ahead.
0: We're clear from that Marion address. You can just leave us on the call.
1: Sounds good.

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1: Over.

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1: It's 387, I'll go with 475.
2: 10-4.
3: 435 to 387, unit 22, I'm going right past there to my call. I was going to see if you need anything when I got there. Four 20, 12, take the trespassing.
2: 10-4.

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You are the island of the

0: 4656.
1: Right.
0: Did you do the 72 line of contact sheet with him?
1: Affirmative.
0: That's what makes.

0: 4:25 or 4:35.
1: Go ahead.
0: Only additional information that it's a male black around 6'1". Everything else is accurate.
1: All right. And last seen in the lot, or do they see him leaving the lot or have a direction?
0: Last seen from the location going north, right there by Washburn. After that, RP lost sight of him.
1: Was he looking in windows and doors, or was he actually trying to open them?
0: He was only looking inside the businesses, not pulling on any car doors or looking inside people's vehicles.

0: Ignition, engine 40, go cause ambulance, and Fox Crossing first responders. 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Here, cross streets are Chapman Ave and Ridgeway Drive, and it's for a 55-year-old female who has chest pain and breathing problems. Have center clear, 1421.
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1: Just advising to call the RP first because it sounded like he was going to be leaving and coming to the police department because people had been taking his items.
2: Roger, 10-4.

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1: Okay. Oh, you did.
2: Two two nine one six two two nine.
1: Tower.

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0: Clear, you're going to take your next pickup. It's going to be St. Elizabeth. Well, three, I'm going to give you your next pickup. That is going to be T.C. Alvin.
1: Five, there's 7545. You're going to have to go up to college and turn around. She looks like on the overpass to Prospect. 10 work. Five, three.
0: Go ahead.
1: 5:30, I was traveling past where that mattress was in a box spring and got it removed out of the road.
0: 10. For a vehicle lockout. Bird in Marathon for a Red Ford Focus.

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County 911, Pinkins Williams v. Saunders, Gold Cross Ambulance to W205. I'm sorry. Disregard.

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0: 899 North Lake Street at the park. We are seeing with a child that had no parents around. We're going to be waiting near the playground.
1: 10-4. X-ray 522.
0: Go ahead.
1: Why don't you assign me that missing person complaint? I just looked up the history there. It sounds like this is an ongoing thing, but I'll take care of it.
0: Yep. Sam 233 info.
2: Go.
0: Sam 284 needs an officer to the Mercy ER to meet her to sign some paperwork. She's been waiting for like a half hour or so, but I don't know.
2: Just finishing up what I'm doing. I will head over there.
0: Never.

to give you 911, paging Gold Cross Ambulance Response, 71 West Sioux Street, 715 Sioux Street in Little Chute, cross of Williamson and Wisconsin, for a male that's outside, fell and hit his head on the concrete, unable to get up. Pre-alert 1441.

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0: coworker found the not so missing mail, so you can disregard.
1: 10-4, yeah, I've been trying to call him and it's been going right to voicemail. But thank you, I'll close it out.
0: Oh, you're welcome.

detail there. 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

0: 别的聊吧。I want to know if we'll be arriving on scene just shortly. Who is this? How far? I'm going to let you get close if you want to operate or if you're not needed. The operator is just requesting you for RFI.
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0: You could call the other community policing I had. I forgot the code for Dismal Call Community Policing, but you can use that one.
1: Copy.

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1: I'll hear you.
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1: 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I'll let you know what that's going to be.
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2: 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Class 4 going to be 8840, and I'll be out of that button. South of Y. Correction. North of Y. Boy Victor 4897. 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
0: One 15. I'll be at Main and Lake with a blue sport bike, no plate.
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0: OAS 504 West Irving Avenue. RPC's her son hasn't been home all day. 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
0: 4:40, I'm just a couple blocks away. You can send me that.
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0: 233 info. Polvina Welfare at the Nicolet Bank on West Haven Drive. RP's calling about a black Toyota that's been in the parking lot for about 20 minutes.
1: Yeah. 520, you can send me that.
0: Yeah.

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0: going?
1: Let's do Oliver, Adam Lincoln, Mary, Boy, Edward, Robert, George, first name Cheryl, Charles, Henry, Edward, Robert, Edward, Robin, Young, Lincoln, first name, middle initial A as in Adam, female white, date of birth 227-52, 227-52.
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1: Good for it.

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4, 8, or 6. Not sure who's available. I got a code transfer. Before I sign it to you, somebody let me know who can check in and take that.

complaints are Highway 41 southbound, north of Snell. The semi swerving in and out of the lanes and almost hit another semi, license plate of Adam 0, William Young 0. The white trailer is here in case.

Northwest driver, coming up Highway 41 southbound north of Snell. Going to be a semi swerving in and out of the lanes of traffic, and almost seeing another semi trailer right through case.

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1: Goldcross, 9324 Goldcross, if you respond to the city of Appleton. You're going to go to 2229 North Oneida, 2229 North Oneida. For somebody who was dizzy, then they fell. They also have low blood pressure. Bird and Lindbergh are your crossroads. Your time is 1550.
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2: 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The RP wants a phone call reference to a female that showed up at the gym and was yelling at him.
3: 10-4.

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0: I just want my traffic safety is here in place. 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
1: Alright, you can, if you have them on it, you can clear UW-24 and UW-22 from it, and I'll be able to do student rec on it.
0: Okay.

0: 419. Are you guys looking to make contact with a Corey Blank on your report?
1: Are you talking about the ambulance 522's on? No, we're looking for Noah Crenshaw.
0: Okay. I just had someone on the phone saying someone found his buddy's dog and was looking. He didn't remember the name, so I was just wondering. Thank you.
1: Yeah, we're doing an animal buddy right now.
0: Thank you.

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Crossies at Whistle Ave. It's going to be for a 9-year-old female who is sick. Time out at 4 o'clock.

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0: Love it. 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Four. South Quarter Street, two vehicles, there's some blockage, no injuries.
1: You can stack my call, I'll go with them.
0: That works.

0: 4, 75, 520. What's your 20?
1: I'm about to turn on to 20th from Sunburg.
0: 10-4. It doesn't look too bad. I'm going to see if I can move these vehicles. We're going to be on Kohler just in front of Aldi.
1: I copy.

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0: Hey, Amaro. 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John Union King at Laird. 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JUKEX.
1: Howdy.

Unit 911, paging 9321 and go cross. 9321 and go cross. If you respond to Hood Uni Plaza, 121 cell phone Ida, 121 cell phone Ida. That'll be for a person with some catheter issues. Lawrence and Prospect are your crossroads. Your time out, 1629.

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0: We just updated the address of the call. 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
1: Copy. Thank you.

Med-15 and Twin 5, respond to you, Davis, right past some plane 2505 Potter Ave, cross 270 and Broad Street. Before a 65-year-old female who smoked some THC and is now having an anxiety attack and chest pain. Tail out of 436.

0: Go ahead.
1: All right, I got my notes added for that theft complaint. 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
0: Simple.

0: a mail number. I just put in the TTY sentence if you want to read it.
1: 10-4, thank you.
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4: Got him. Yeah, 4 and 218 for Ridley Park across the street.
2: All right, thank you.

An electrical call to ambulance at entrance 35 respond. Deviated for an unconscious complaint to 992 3rd Street. Located the charges from Orange Court. In the parking lot there for a 60-year-old male who is not conscious at this time. He just collapsed. We're trying to figure out now if there's any animal breathing. 10 letter for 42.

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1: 3-way, go ahead.
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1: Copy.

0: Town Center, engine 35. They're actually going to be in the lot of 988 3rd Street, 988 3rd.
1: Copy, 988. 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

0: Hey, Jeff, and Alan Hunter as well.
1: Holding an accident, Oshkosh Avenue, North Kohler Street, 2 miles.

0: were able to go across ambulance at engine 31, responding to for false complaints. 900 mile lane, crossing the westbound drive, American Grade, assisted living in the city of Nina. We have room 39, you can use the main entrance for a 71-year-old female who's fallen hit her head. Comms are standing by 1646.
1: Oh, crap, happy weather, too.
2: Copy.

0: Last is Graham, G-R-A-M, first name Don Commons, middle initial E. Edward, date of birth is 12-5-61, female, white.
1: 10-4, go to the next.
0: Last is Sam, Charlie, Henry, William, Adam, Boy, first name Gary with two R's, L. Lincoln is middle, date of birth is 1-4-88, male, white.
1: Copy. Don has expired instruction permit. No wants, no paper. And then Gary's going to be no license issued, valid ID card, no wants, and he is on paper.
0: Thank you.

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0: In fact, valid, no one's on paper.

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driving from Plains Cutters Highway 41 northbound, Highway 26. It's a white Mercedes in the slow lane, going slow and on his phone. Plate of Adam Henry Tom 3679. Good to make your own case.

26. 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Plate of Adam Henry Thomas, 3679, comes out to a party in Shiocton to make drunk case.

0: 48 misses. Elliot Gibson Auto, 139 South Fieldcrest Drive. We're currently trying to call the key holders there, but there was a Spanish-speaking male on the line sitting, but he didn't know it was closed. Now they're stuck inside the gates.
1: .46, you can send that to B48 to the chair.
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0: They got a hold of key holders, and they're going to go on scene and let him out.
1: Trying to work. 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
3: 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Patient has a heart rate of 176 and they're shivering. Pre-alert 1706.

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1: Copy. Nation. Silver,

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0: I can't be able to hear you.

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1: What?
0: The call I'm on, can you just put it back in the stack for 492?
2: Heavily. Go for it.

417 responding for an unauthorized burn at 1110 Bowman Street, Texas of Buchanan and Arthur. For two people having a fire in the empty lot there next door to that location, our people believe the suspects are not the owners of the property. I think they belong to Earl. So, 10 out at 527.

0: Check 15 engine 16 respond for a fire alarm to 1770 Lombard Ave, 1770 Lombard Ave, Cushy to Sullivan and Westfield Street. You saw fire alarms going off there throughout the building. There's no smoke or flames visible at this time, and everyone was advised to evacuate. Check one's available if you need it. Time out at 529.
1: Several. 509, I can head there with her. Several.

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2: 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You have command. We'll level one upon arrival.

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1: Definitely. Or as much as you can distract my phone, I'll start heading that way.
0: 10-4. Again, 7835 Wisconsin Street, apartment 1, D as in David.
1: No physical order, not anymore.
2: 200. The RP said it is because she can hear them in the hallway. I don't know if that's truth or not.

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0: One D as in David.
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0: Javi is current to a arrow out of Dupuy on a red, not a white vessel.
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0: separated. 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
1: 5:17 to 27. This is Sam, Paul, Robert, Ida, Nora, George, Edward, Robert, first name Evan, comment, middle initial R, Robert, Edward, 12:05, 91, no lights.

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1: Up here.
0: Copy.
1: Can you just run him and put him in an alternate, please? 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
1: But
0: B-41 southbound at Winchester Road for a large piece of debris in the left and middle lane. State's not available.
2: Thirty, I'll head up there.
0: 10-4. Sounds like we got another call. Maybe a truck hood.
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0: Can you please cross-reference the disturbance, the welfare check, and then the welfare check from yesterday all together?
1: Okay. Take 0 mail possible, so 8 files, 4 real clear, 743.

Vegas, who will call the ambulance and Fox Crossing First Responders. Respond, C Charles for her complaint to City Care Physicians at 333 North Green Bay Road, close to Chapman and Ridgeway Road. Get the urgent care there for a 73-year-old female with a high heart rate. I'm on at 536.

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0: Do you have a James Wyatt or a Gabriel Magnum call?
1: I do not have James. I can take it if you have it.
0: Affirm. Last name Wyatt, William, Young, Adam, Tom, James, Kong, Spelling, Middle, Oz, and Robert. Date of birth 925 of 1967, 925 of 57, male white.

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0: Okay, well, Rolling Ohio, Lincoln, Lincoln, Hayes, Memphis, and Apollo, Adam, Paul, Ocean, Lincoln, Lincoln, Ocean, Milton, John, Snail, River, 211 of 82, 211 of 82. Billings, flying swing, call, please.
1: 10-4.

Allegheny 911, take a go across ambulance, respond 1716 Taylor Street, 1716 Taylor Street in Little Chute, crosses Florida and Elm. Female that's unconscious, they believe she is breathing, time 1750 K.

0: Medic 1, I'll have you go to that. Medic 9 to P2, all units go to expedite.
1: Welcome. 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
0: Okay.

0: Yes.
1: Yes, we're sending an officer over. We'll cancel. You can go back to the key one area for now. Actually, go ahead and head over to Station 3 and get that oxygen from you. That battery. Red 9, go to Station 2.

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1: 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That's over.

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3: That's
0: 520.
1: 454. Akerna, 413 West Wells Park Avenue. RP states that she had her son's friend at her house after his mom threatened to stab him with a knife. His name is Jackson. His mom lives somewhere on 10th. Jackson is currently on a scooter somewhere.
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1: Do I have another one for you coming out of Santa Carolina?

0: the front page. Hello, this is News 1-in-7-1-2-1-5-6-5-9. Here's also to Trinity Jazz, 1835 Division Street. We're working with ES-9-9, Crossroads 27D at Martin Street, 382 female with fever and melanin. She's documenting, she's been entering the street, and then I'm clear to 2-8. I'm ready for you, Glenn. We're clear with you, just one side.
1: Copy.

How to give me 911, paging Ellington first responders, Gold Cross Ambulance Response and 3112 Jens Lane. Number 3112 Jens Lane in Ellington, crosses County Road O is an ocean. From ailment cell, possible broken shoulder. Time's 1809.

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1: I think I might have phoned Lincoln's mom, Jasmine. She has a DOT address of 815 West End Avenue.
0: Copy, I saw that too.
2: Of Loon Lane and Townline Road, Wolf River. It's for a 98-year-old male who cut the top of his head and is bleeding. 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

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Respond for an accident with injury and extrication, County Road Charles Boy in Wisconsin. CB in Wisconsin. D. David response, 65-year-old female, conscious breathing. Vehicle rolled over, she is injured, and there is entrapment. Fire ground 3 can be used, time is 8:00. Eagle for the call.

0: Kohesi is worth 110. 2013, I have him.
1: Oh, 20. Sorry, Jimmy, to cut you off. No, Alexander worth 110 of 13. The last name is right.
0: Copy. Yeah, he is no license issued, valid ID card, no optional paper.
2: Well, I said that my claim number.
0: 6353. 16353.

Moon Bay first responders. This is the second page for the D. David trauma complaint. 7343 Marsh Road, crosses of Loon Lane and Town Line Road. It's going to be for a 90-year-old male who cut the, 98-year-old male, cut the top of his head and is bleeding. Town Center standing by, 1814. Again, this is your second page.

0: Yes, that's my seven. You don't have any other data, huh?
1: And they're saying that there's possibly one vehicle that flipped with one person inside might be trapped. I've got another female injured conscious and breathing on off there in the same vehicle. And one vehicle might be on fire.
0: Thank you.
1: And the officer just came over and said the vehicle is not on fire. Patient is conscious and alert.

downtown of Winchester. First responders responding to you for a trauma complaint. 7343 Marsh Road, crosses of Loon Lane and Town Line Road. Still be in Wolf River. We attempted to obey. They did not respond. This for a 98-year-old male who cut the top of his head and is bleeding. Counselor standing by, 1816.

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0: to Cherry Street. Murphy thought her son, where a female by the name of Star was harboring him.
1: 10-4.
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0: There you can show take it, but I'll fix the neural.
1: Copy. Speaker 719 is en route to Marsh Road. How far?
2: Speaker 27. Thanks, everyone. I'm canceling 100.

Henry, Edward, Ida, David, Ida, initial L, Lincoln, female, white, date of birth 5-2 of 1936, 5-2 of 1936.

0: 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And Yang 8577. ASY 8577.
1: That comes back expired to a Jeremy Schwaller out of Port Atkinson. No vehicle associated.
0: Adam Sam Young 8577.
1: Didn't get the A on the last one. That one comes back into a Latrice out of Central Street in Oshkosh on a black Dodge Charger.
0: 10-4.

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1: Hi, copy.

0: Do you have any updates on the call?
1: Negative, just that there's first responders on scene, possibly the ambulance as well. He was sitting down and was very weak.
2: Or do we just hold him?
1: I copy.
3: Out at the address, my current location, this kind of stuff, but.
1: Monitor.
3: So, I'll be fine. Thank you.
1: Of course.

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0: Huh.

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2: 552.
0: 2115 Cadillac Court, apartment 5. There's been a lot of screaming and banging coming from that location. There's a male that's been screaming since 5.

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0: I have one juvenile on board, headed to 831 West 10th, starting miles when you're ready.
1: Done.
0: 631.2. 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
1: Tower.
2: 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We'll be going to 815 West 10th.

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1: The civil matter that's on Parkway is a continuation of what I was dealing with earlier today. If you could look up the welfare that I've done earlier at the address, just close this out and then open that one up and then just put the comments that are in this one into that one and then I'll take it once I'm done here.
2: Well, rest of your transporting. Anything else? Pass negative.

0: were in contact.
1: Counsel.
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1: Your message to call the house is for EMC. They want to be two rappers.

0: 7, you can send that to me.
1: Copy. It's going to be for a male that's refusing to leave the property. Unknown name. He was last seen in the storage container at the end of the parking lot. He has a cooler, a radio, and he's trying to protest. No weapons, other than he does have a cane.
0: $45.
1: Copy.
2: $59, alcohol as well.
1: Copy.

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2: 558.
1: 2213 Maple Cross Drive. Your piece stated that there's somebody taking pictures of her plates.
2: If you're copy, you can show me on scene.